what you're doing to me now. You make me shake from the inside. I feel like shikuri.

cat. 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

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But then I stabilize, I stay alive. 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I don't wanna live a life they design. Take my time, so they only see me in the right state of mind. We all rise and decline.

hit the belly, mazza, mazza, what a mazza. 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

ufasha tujyene we kuninza we kuninza makoni we kuyira bwangu amaso yanjye yananiwe umutwe wanjye wananiwe.

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Ici Radio Caroline International, 159 Meter Moyenne. 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This is Radio Caroline International, broadcasting on 259 meters in the medium wave band. It's Sunday, 1st of September, 1974. And on behalf of people like Tone, Jaap, our captains, Captain Donald and Captain Tal, Bill, Joost, Peter van Dijkum, Coates van Dijkum, Peter Hayes, Mickey Mercer, Andy Archer, Mike Hagler, Norman, JJ, Charlotte, Coase and Lonus, Elia, Chicago, Brian, John Mayer, Graham Gill, the list is endless. She is the fairest of them all. The entire Caroline family wants to say we love you.

Listen, I really think there's big value in you lot fully understanding your capabilities and being confident enough. When you know the extent of your capabilities, you know the value other people are adding. Get me?

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1: 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You got paper?
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0: A straightforward entry has turned into what appears to be a barricaded standoff.
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1: and release you from Mule Creek
0: so
1: Correctional Facility,
0: good.
1: Effective November 16th.

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0: déjà meilleur si t'écartes. 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Écoute, Phineas et Ferb. Perk for the law. J'l'aime bien elle, mais je performe l'autre. Perk for the law. Perk for the law. Perk for the law. Perk for the law. J'l'aime bien elle, mais je performe l'autre. Perk for the law. Perk for the law. Perk for the law. J'l'aime bien elle, mais je performe l'autre.
1: Sorry.
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